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2: A morning of sunny spells and scattered showers. They'll be heavy and thundery at times, drier in central areas, feeling rather chilly in the brisk northerly breeze, a high of 13 degrees Celsius.
1: Amber Sound.

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1: Hello there, I'm Michelle, the proud owner of Special Days Ripley. 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
3: The Prime Minister has warned a potential leadership challenge would plunge us into chaos. He's been consulting ministers and MPs amid claims the Health Secretary Wes Streeting will launch a leadership bid. Former Labour leader Jeremy Corbyn thinks Sir Keir will have to go.
4: It's very hard to see how he can stay in post given what has happened. They've just produced a King's Speech which promises very little. If Wes Streeting is to be the alternative, I fail to see what is an alternative to.
3: If Wes Streeting resigns, he would need the backing of at least 81 Labour MPs to challenge the PM. The political turmoil has somewhat overshadowed the King's Speech, which outlined a raft of government plans, including the introduction of a tourist tax, digital IDs, and a ban on ticket touts. But Liberal Democrat leader Sir Ed Davey says his party can't support it.
5: This Prime Minister may soon not be in power. We will be voting against, not just because the Prime Minister is one of the weakest Prime Ministers in post-war history now, but because this King's Speech does not offer the change our country needs.
3: The £5 million gift given to Nigel Farage before he became an MP is to be investigated by the Standards Watchdog. The Reform UK leader insists there is no case to answer and looks forward to clearing his name. Police are scouring hours of CCTV footage to try and piece together the final hours of three women whose bodies were recovered from the sea off Brighton. It's not yet known how the women came to be in the water when emergency services were called. More than 1,700 people have been banned from leaving a UK-operated cruise ship currently docked at Bordeaux in France. It follows an outbreak of gastroenteritis. A 92-year-old man died on board the ship Ambition at the weekend. And the Charity Commission has opened a case into Princess Eugenie's charity, the Anti-Slavery Collective. It's over concerns relating to its spending. That's the latest from Radio News Hub. I'm David Hall.
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2: Amber Weather with Paradise Windows, manufacturing the very best in Rahal windows and doors for over 20 years to the trade and public.
3: A morning of sunny spells and scattered showers. They'll be heavy and thundery at times, drier in central areas, feeling rather chilly in the brisk northerly breeze, a high of 13 degrees Celsius.
2: Amber Sound, the night shift.
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2: 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News.
3: The Prime Minister has been talking to MPs in Downing Street as he prepares for a leadership challenge. Speculation is rife that Health Secretary Wes Streeting is set to make a bid for Sir Keir Starmer's job. The political upheaval in Westminster has overshadowed the King's speech, and Conservative leader Kemi Badenoch says the PM can't hang on.
4: In the past 48 hours, nearly 100 Labour MPs have called for the Prime Minister to resign. 4 ministers have quit. It is clear his authority has gone. This is a government less than 2 years in office, which has already run out of ideas and run out of road.
3: The SNP's leader in Westminster, Dave Dugan, says the leadership crisis is a damaging distraction.
5: This government hasn't got a clue. They're so busy bickering with one another, arguing with each faction about who gets the next shotty at being the Prime Minister, they can't focus on the problems ailing the people up and down these islands, and these problems are profound.
3: The Metropolitan Police has warned it's preparing for potential violence and hate speech crimes across 2 protests in London this weekend. More than 4,000 officers will be drafted in to police the rival events, possibly one of the largest protest deployment in decades. Nigel Farage is to be investigated over a £5 million gift from a party donor. The Parliamentary Standards Commissioner will look into the undeclared gift from Christopher Harborne in 2024. Mr. Farage denies any wrongdoing. A man involved in the overdose death of Friends star Matthew Perry has been sentenced to 2 years in prison. Eric Fleming, one of 5 people charged after Perry's death, sourced the surgical anaesthetic ketamine and supplied it to the actor, who died in October 2023. And President Trump has touched down in China for a 2-day state visit. That's the latest from Radio News Hub. I'm David Hall.
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2: Amber Weather with Paradise Windows, manufacturing the very best in Rahal windows and doors for over 20 years to the trade and public.
3: A morning of sunny spells and scattered showers. They'll be heavy and thundery at times, drier in central areas, feeling rather chilly in the brisk northerly breeze, a high of 13 degrees Celsius.
2: The Twilight Zone. Amber Sound.

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1: 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News.
2: The Prime Minister has warned a potential leadership challenge would plunge us into chaos. He's been consulting ministers and MPs amid claims the Health Secretary Wes Streeting will launch a leadership bid. Former Labour leader Jeremy Corbyn thinks Sir Keir will have to go.
3: It's very hard to see how he can stay in post given what has happened. They've just produced a King's Speech which promises very little. If Wes Streeting is to be the alternative, I fail to see what he's an alternative to.
2: If Wes Streeting resigns, he would need the backing of at least 81 Labour MPs to challenge the PM. The political turmoil has somewhat overshadowed the King's Speech, which outlined a raft of government plans, including the introduction of a tourist tax, digital IDs, and a ban on ticket touts. But Liberal Democrat leader Sir Ed Davey says his party can't support it.
4: This Prime Minister may soon not be in power. We will be voting against, not just because the Prime Minister is one of the weakest Prime Ministers in post-war history now, but because this King's Speech does not offer the change our country needs.
2: The £5 million gift given to Nigel Farage before he became an MP is to be investigated by the Standards Watchdog. The Reform UK leader insists there is no case to answer and looks forward to clearing his name. Police are scouring hours of CCTV footage to try and piece together the final hours of three women whose bodies were recovered from the sea off Brighton. It's not yet known how the women came to be in the water when emergency services were called. More than 1,700 people have been banned from leaving a UK-operated cruise ship currently docked at Bordeaux in France. It follows an outbreak of gastroenteritis. A 92-year-old man died on board the ship Ambition at the weekend. And the Charity Commission has opened a case into Princess Eugenie's charity, the Anti-Slavery Collective. It's over concerns relating to its spending. That's the latest from Radio News Hub. I'm David Hall.
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1: Amber Weather with Paradise Windows, manufacturing the very best in Rahal windows and doors for over 20 years to the trade and public.
2: A morning of sunny spells and scattered showers. They'll be heavy and thundery at times, drier in central areas, feeling rather chilly in the brisk northerly breeze, a high of 13 degrees Celsius.
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1: 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News.
2: The Prime Minister has been talking to MPs in Downing Street as he prepares for a leadership challenge. Speculation is rife that Health Secretary Wes Streeting is set to make a bid for Keir Starmer's job. The political upheaval in Westminster has overshadowed the King's speech, and Conservative leader Kemi Badenoch says the PM can't hang on.
3: In the past 48 hours, nearly 100 Labour MPs have called for the Prime Minister to resign. Four ministers have quit. It is clear his authority has gone. This is a government less than 2 years in office, which has already run out of ideas and run out of road.
2: The SNP's leader in Westminster, Dave Dugan, says the leadership crisis is a damaging distraction.
4: This government hasn't got a clue. They're so busy bickering with one another, arguing with each faction about who gets the next shot at being the Prime Minister, they can't focus on the problems ailing the people up and down these islands, and these problems are profound.
2: The Metropolitan Police has warned it's preparing for potential violence and hate speech crimes across two protests in London this weekend. More than 4,000 officers will be drafted into police the rival events, possibly one of the largest protest deployment in decades. Nigel Farage is to be investigated over a £5 million gift from a party donor. The Parliamentary Standards Commissioner will look into the undeclared gift from Christopher Harborne in 2024. Mr. Farage denies any wrongdoing. A man involved in the overdose death of Friends star Matthew Perry has been sentenced to 2 years in prison. Eric Fleming, one of five people charged after Perry's death, sourced the surgical anaesthetic ketamine and supplied it to the actor, who died in October 2023. And President Trump has touched down in China for a two-day state visit. That's the latest from Radio News Hub. I'm David Hall.
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1: Amber Weather with Paradise Windows, manufacturing the very best in Rahal windows and doors for over 20 years to the trade and public.
2: A morning of sunny spells and scattered showers. They'll be heavy and thundery at times, drier in central areas, feeling rather chilly in the brisk northerly breeze, a high of 13 degrees Celsius.
1: Amber Sound, early breakfast.

And the sound, good morning. It's a brand new day. It is Thursday the 14th of May, almost halfway through the month already. Can't believe that. Nearly in June. Flaming June. Can't believe it. Better Love, Eliza Rose. We had Doors from Noah Kahan. And what else do we have? Oh, yeah, we had the news before that. Ed Sheeran now. You see?

0: One of the many great songs from Ed Sheeran on Ambersound. It is almost 13 minutes past the hour of 5 o'clock on Thursday morning. Good morning to you. We've got some great songs coming up after this break.
1: It's back and better than ever. 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
2: 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Amber Sound.

Holly Johnson, Americanos from 1989. We also had Clear Up and David Essex with songs from Aqua. Yeah, don't worry, it's not Barbie Girl. And also Madness on the way.

0: Welcome to the House of Fun, just like being at Amber Sound, especially at this time on a Thursday morning. Aqua with Dr. Jones. You see, I told you it wasn't going to be Barbie Girl. It's a good job as well. John Newman on the way. Also, La Rue de Mixtures. Don Pablo's Animals. Bet you've not had that for a while. And the Fratellis. They're all coming up after the break.
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0: tell this one, Amber Sound, Whistle to the Choir, and Don Pablo's Animals, Venus. Go on, admit it. When was the last time you heard that? Yeah, I mean, and I mean that version, not sort of Bananarama or Shocking Blue or whatever it was who did it in the 70s. Ages ago, wasn't it?
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0: from the 1980s, Howard Jones, Things Can Only Get Better. If you do like 80s music, by the way, do I need to remind you? Geo has awesome 80s tomorrow night from 9 o'clock through until midnight. No, I didn't think I needed to. We've got the news coming up. I will see you in about, probably about 3 or 4 minutes' time.
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3: It's expected to be another tough day for the Prime Minister, with Wes Streeting reportedly ready to resign and launch a leadership challenge. But he will need the support of 81 MPs to do that. And other Labour MPs like Ed Miliband and Angela Rayner are also seen as potential leadership candidates. Politics lecturer at the University of Sheffield, Dr. Andrew Barclay, says removing the Prime Minister could be a lengthy process.
4: The Labour Party don't have particularly good form when it comes to deposing party leaders or prime ministers. And even just the rule book makes it quite difficult to do that. So, I mean, I'm leaving myself as a bit of a hostage to fortune when I say this, but there's absolutely no guarantee at all that he'll be gone in the immediate future.
3: The world's first roadside laughing gas breathalyzers are being rolled out in 2 police forces in England. Hampshire and Isle of Wight Police and Thames Valley Police say the issue is an emerging threat, especially among young road users. In 2023, 3 teenage passengers were killed when the driver was filmed inhaling laughing gas behind the wheel. New rules from the DVSA mean learner drivers must now book, change or cancel their own driving tests. The move follows concerns about slots being bought in bulk and sold on at inflated prices. We spoke to motoring insurance expert at Confused.com, Matt Kroll-Reese. He's told us why these changes were needed.
5: There's been a big backlog in tests, and this has just been abused, really, even further by like a ticketing surge pricing model. So if you look at some tests, we're even more expensive than buying Oasis tickets last year, which is absolutely crazy.
3: A licensed drug addiction counsellor who delivered Friend star Matthew Perry the drugs that killed him has been jailed. 56-year-old Eric Fleming was sentenced to 2 years behind bars and was the 4th defendant out of 5 to plead guilty over the actor's death in 2023. And it's set to be a scorching late May bank holiday weekend, with temperatures potentially reaching the mid-20s. The Met Office say that while the weather's average at the moment, they are expecting things to improve by the end of next week. From Radio News Hub, I'm Frankie Hersine.
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2: Amber Weather with Paradise Windows, manufacturing the very best in Rahal windows and doors for over 20 years to the trade and public.
3: Another unsettled day with some sunny spells and frequent showers, heaviest across central and southern parts later on, with some hail and thunderstorms too. Breezy with a high of 13 degrees Celsius.
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1: I think that's new. Madonna, along with Sabrina Carpenter and Bring Your Love. We had Meghan Trainor before that with Mother. And more great music between now and 7 o'clock. And you know what's happening at 7, don't you? Yeah, 7 o'clock news.

0: Miley Cyrus and The River coming up after the break. We've got a song from Four Strings, also D-Mob. Good one from D-Mob, actually. Inner City and Supergrass. Can't wait to hear those.
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0: Half past six on a Thursday morning, brand new day, Thursday the 14th of May 2026. Dave Morris on the way just out of the news at 7 o'clock. Until then, well, you've got me.
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0: Mariah Carey and Emotions, Earth, Wind and Fire, Boogie Wonderland before that, the Freemasons, and of course Kelly Clarkson. 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
0: Currently 6 degrees across the Amber Valley highs. Today we're looking at around about 13 degrees. Sunshine and showers today. Same temperature tomorrow, 13 degrees. And the weekend, a little bit disappointing. 14 degrees on Saturday and 15 on Sunday.

Swing Out Sisters, Surrender. I used to like Swing Out Sisters, you know. Anyway, Dave's on the way, so I thought I'd play him a Sonia song this morning. He loves Sonia, you know. This is I Can't Forget You.

I'm sure when he moved, he took the posters with him. Sonia, I can't forget you. I will see you tomorrow morning for Friday early morning breakfast at 5 o'clock. Dave's on the way. Enjoy your day. Ta-ra.

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3: Trump has landed in Beijing for talks with Xi Jinping, with trade, Iran and Taiwan all on the agenda. Donald Trump said his first request would be to open up China, while Beijing is expected to press him on Taiwan. It is the first visit by a US leader since Trump's own trip in 2017. A court has overturned Alex Murdaugh's murder convictions and ordered a new trial over the June 2021 killings of Paul and Maggie Murdaugh. The ruling means the case will be heard again after the court found grounds to set aside the earlier verdicts. Details of the retrial timetable have not yet been released. Pete Hegseth has removed Britain from a list of US allies after criticizing the UK's refusal to support America's offensive in Iran. In a written statement to Congress, the US Secretary of War called allies' refusal unconscionable and warned there would be consequences. He also left Britain and France off his list of model allies. More than 1,700 passengers and crew have been ordered not to leave a British cruise ship docked in Bordeaux after a likely stomach flu outbreak on board. French health officials are carrying out tests after around 50 people reported symptoms. The Ambassador cruise line ship had stopped in Belfast, Liverpool and Brest before reaching France. Derbyshire Live reports that the government has hinted at potential future support for Denby Pottery and the wider ceramics industry. The update has been welcomed locally as the business and sector continue to face pressure. No further detail has yet been given on what any support could involve. A 31-year-old faces charges including conspiring to possess a firearm with intent to endanger life after a city firearms alert. The latest charge follows the police investigation into the incident. He is the fourth man to be charged over the alert. High Peak Borough Council says it is buying land next to Buxton Station to create 200 new car parking spaces in the town centre. The plan is aimed at improving parking provision close to the station and surrounding area. The council has not yet set out a full timetable for the work. Prince Harry has condemned the deeply troubling rise in anti-Semitism in Britain, saying hatred must not be allowed to flourish unchecked. Or in an opinion piece, the Duke of Sussex said legitimate protest is not prejudice and that anger must be directed with more precision. He also reflected on his own past mistakes. That's all for now from the Amber Sound News team. I'm John Palmer.
2: Amber weather with Paradise Windows, manufacturing the very best in Rahal windows and doors for over 20 years to the trade and public.
3: Currently 13 degrees across the Amber Valley. Ripley sees light rain showers and a gentle breeze today with highs of 13 degrees and overnight lows around 4 degrees.
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Stereophonics and Taylor Swift getting us underway on The Breakfast Show this morning. Good morning, it's 8:09. Yeah, a bit energetic for this time, but I enjoyed that. They're a good band, aren't they? Sunny periods and a passing morning shower. Well, the sun is up already, followed by a chance of more thunderstorms. Well, they said that yesterday, did they not? But there we go. And thunderstorms can produce hail, remember? Yes, if you've got a conservatory, you can hear it. 7 degrees at the moment with a feel, real feel of 5, easy for me to say. And just scrolling down, looking at the temperatures for the next few days, pretty average. Towards next week, middle of the week, I can see the mercury rising, but let's not spoil the party. I'll give you more on that as we get closer to it, but it does look pretty promising for the middle of next week. More music.

0: We're on Bob Sinclair, Steve Edwards, and that is the Fisher remix of that one at 17 past 7. Good morning, hope you're well today. It's Thursday, the 14th day of May. It's just gone quickly this week, has it? Or is it me? Probably me. It's National Brioche Day today, I'll bet it is. And Mr. Star Wars George Lucas celebrates his 82nd birthday. Oscar-winning actress Kate Blanchett is 57. And singer Olly Murs, how old do you think? You would be correct. In his 40s, yeah, his early 40s, he's 42.
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Nickelback and Satellite. How are you doing this morning? Thanks to Simon for the early breakfast show. Yeah, no comment on that Sonia situation. None whatsoever. I know her. I've had a few conversations back in the day with Sonia because she was part of

0: record label that I used to work with. Facebook founder, but that's as far as it goes, Simon. 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

0: Yeah, it was an always old tune, that one, but a good one, The House. Sorry, The Jack That House Built, a bit of a play on words there, Jack and Chill. 1987, memories for me of a place called, what was it called, oh, look at me, Sunset and Vine in Nottingham. It was like a downstairs disco. It was good. Centre of Nottingham as well, it was good. Fact of the day, thank you, Darren Travers. Stonehenge is older than the Egyptian pyramids. I would think so. The UK has more than 1,500 standing castles, and the oldest being Chepstow Castle. Well, come on here, and we've got a history lesson, haven't we? Thank you for that, Daz. And thanks to Martin Spike Gamble as well. Early comments on Facebook. Did you know you can't lick your elbows? I covered that one 10 years ago, Martin, but yeah, it's true. You cannot lick your elbows. You'd be a contortionist type person, wouldn't you? But every time that is mentioned, people will try it. Yeah, you better go, haven't you?
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I am me. 7:35. 25 to 8 if you're just getting out of bed. Manchester City comfortably beat Crystal Palace to move back to within 2 points of Premier League leaders Arsenal, which will ensure a tense little sort of tussle continuing into the final week of the season. Yeah, because there's a 2-point gap now. But I think it should be interesting at the bottom as well, that other tussle between Spurs and West Ham. So a lot of the football trending this morning. Let's have a look what else. Keir Starmer, obviously. Will he stay? Will he go? Been saying that all week, haven't we? Celtic also trending. Man City Palace, Alex Batty. And a programme, a TV show called The Punisher. That's what's trending at the moment today. And amongst all the birthdays, Ollie Muir, as we mentioned earlier on, and George Lucas, if you're a Star Wars fan, he really is Mr. Star Wars, isn't he?

Lewis Capaldi and Survive. You'll do it, Lewis. Yeah, you're the man. 20-8. Australia, France and Cyprus compete for a place on Saturday's final of the Eurovision Song Contest. Australia, why would they be in the Eurovision? We wonder. And you can hear the UK's entry on telly tonight in the semi-final. Okay. And it's the last heat on MasterChef this evening as well on BBC Two. Exhilarating TV shows that we watch. Pre-Eurovision for the weekend.

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0: Was it really? Do you know, I can't remember a thing about the 90s whatsoever. Probably remember more about the 70s than the 90s. I don't know, it kind of came and went for me. 7:48 if you're off to work. Come on, chop, chop. Big queues today at Broadmeadows on Route 228. Well before the Broadmeadows Clover Nook area. So you got quite a wait in that queue. The other side's stop-start traffic. Sun is shining, that's good. Some local delays. Ripley, Danner Street, stationary traffic. Nottingham Road stroke, Baton Street to Nottingham Road. If you're affected by that, well, you're going to be again, because there is a 5-minute delay there. Langley Mill, stationary traffic, A610. This is Cromford Road. Stroke Hogbarn Lane to the marketplace. 5-minute delay there. What's that got to do with the A610? I suppose it's all much of a muchness leading there. I don't know. Alfreton stationary traffic, Abbott Road to Summercoats. 5-minute delay there. Well, another one here for Kimberley stationary traffic at Baker Street. 7-minute delay. Just looking for anything on our patch. Slightly off patch, just about. Annesley, yeah, stationary traffic, A608 to Forest Road, School Hill. 6-minute delay there. That is at Annesley. That'll do for now.
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1: 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Waking you.

Billie Eilish. Birds of a feather flock together and all that. 6 to 8. Stockport County earn their place in next week's League One playoff. Forgot to mention them. Playoff final at Wembley with a comfortable 2-0 second leg win against Stevenage at Edgeley Park. And tonight, there's another one, isn't there? Is it Bolton and Bradford playoff tonight? Matthew Perry's in, in showbiz. Matthew Perry's drug counsellor, who delivered the tragic Friends icon a fatal dose of ketamine, has been sentenced to jail time. Well, I should think so. Dear me. There's a lot of people talking about the Parliamentary Standards Commissioner, believe it or not, launching an inquiry into whether Reform leader Nigel Farage broke Commons rules by accepting the £5 million gift and not declaring it. Well, he wasn't an MP at the time, was he? And £5 million quid gift from somebody for his security, not going to go far nowadays, is it really? But anyway, that's trending as well today, and that's being launched, like I say, by the Parliamentary Standards Commissioner. Clock ticking on there, 2:04 to 8. Good morning.

0: cry for you. Side piece. 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
2: Trade, Iran and Taiwan are on the agenda as Donald Trump arrives in China for high-stakes talks with Xi Jinping. The US president has landed in Beijing for the first visit by a US leader since 2017. He says his first request to Xi would be to open up China, while Beijing is expected to press him on Taiwan. A court in the United States has overturned Alex Murday's murder convictions and ordered a new trial over the June 2021 killings of Paul and Maggie Murday. The decision means the disgraced lawyer will face another legal battle after his convictions were quashed. Prosecutors will now have to prepare for fresh proceedings in the case. Pete Hegseth has removed Britain from a list of US allies after Keir Starmer's failure to support America's offensive in Iran. In a written statement to Congress, the US Secretary of War said allies' refusal to join in was unconscionable and warned, "We will remember." He also said there would be consequences for NATO members that do not step up. The Metropolitan Police is preparing 4,000 officers for two major protests in central London this weekend. Deputy Assistant Commissioner James Harmon says the force will take the most assertive possible use of our powers as an ACBA Day march. And a Unite the Kingdom demonstration are expected to draw tens of thousands. Live facial recognition technology will also be used. Plans for 200 new car parking spaces in Buxton are moving ahead after High Peak Borough Council said it is buying land next to Buxton Station. The proposal is aimed at creating a new car park in the town centre. It comes as the council looks to improve parking provision around the station area. Derbyshire Police is appealing for information after a car was set alight in a targeted arson attack in Minkley Drive. Officers say two men started the fire at about 2:45 BST on Wednesday. The force is continuing inquiries and wants anyone with information to come forward. A lottery ticket holder in Wolverhampton is sitting on a fortune worth £120,000 but has yet to claim the prize. The winning Set for Life ticket was bought for the draw on April 27 and the deadline to present it is October 24. Orwin is urging anyone who may have bought a ticket in Wolverhampton to check it. Scientists have uncovered the secret behind Bermuda's remarkable position above the Atlantic Ocean. Researchers at the Carnegie Institution of Washington and Yale University say a concealed geological formation beneath the island chain is helping keep it elevated. The discovery sheds new light on the Bermuda Rise and how the island has remained above water for millions of years. That's all for now from the Amber Sound News Team. I'm Claire Hollingsworth.
1: Amber Weather with Paradise Windows, manufacturing the very best in Rahal windows and doors for over 20 years to the trade and public.
2: Currently 13 degrees across the Amber Valley. Ripley sees light rain showers and a gentle breeze today, with highs of 13 degrees and overnight lows around 4 degrees.
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3: How do you like

Now, that was either the Lars or the LAs. You can never tell nowadays. Sounds like the Lars to me. La-di-da. 8:10. Sun is still shining. Blimey. What's happening? About 25 minutes non-stop sunshine. Below or around average temperatures over the next few days. And warming up sometime middle of next week. But don't hold me to that, because you know what the jet stream's like. And it plays tricks with our weather. So look who's on Facebook. Morning, bookers. If you missed it earlier on, Darren Matrava's fact of the day. Stonehenge is older than the Egyptian pyramids. And the UK has more than 1,500 castles, standing castles. The oldest one being Chepstow. So, yeah, learned something this morning. Thanks for that, Daz. Morning all, the Dawn Chorus was spectacular this morning. Really, say hi to Archie, who is now better. I'm pleased about that. Hayden and Heather, please, say hello as well. Thanks, Dave. Have a good one, people. Morning to Lorna Webb. Nice and sunny start. Better than that rain yesterday. And, yeah, and probably the day before and the day before. Hey, Lorna. Morning to John Howells. Two more to go. Have a great show, pal. No dad joke today. I frightened you off, and I sent him back to bed the other day, you know. We're so bad. Julie Yeomans, morning Dave, Aya Gooden. Yeah, you Aya Gooden and all. Julie Yeomans, Sarah Louise Pierpont Payne. Hello Sarah, how are you? Lisa Hutchinson and Isla, are the schools off soon, Lisa? You know these things. You've got little Isla, haven't you? I don't know, but I do believe it's half term. Either next week or the week after. Let me know, Lise. It's just it changes the traffic news situation. So, yeah, I like to know these things. Dawn Watson, good morning. Andrew Reardon, Craig Holmes, morning, David. That's a bit posh, isn't it, David? My Sunday name, mate. The sun is shining, 8:03. Oh, yeah, you're one of the 8:03 gang. Gail Robinson, Amanda Sharpston, good morning. Other part of the gang. Nigel Walker, hi there. Sally Marskinski and Martin Spike Gamble. Patrick James. Becky Cross. And Erasure, morning.

0: Erasure and Stop. 1989, yeah. Talking of which, in the respin today, part 170s, part 280s. So we've got a soul-y double to come as well. Gonna have like a sort of a ballady soul-y double today, but absolute belters. The Spotify are doing this thing. I don't know if you're part of Spotify, you'll know they're doing this celebration of what music you've had on there. What was the first song you ever played on Spotify when you joined? It's like that yearly thing they do at Christmas, but this is another one, like an anniversary thing, and it's really brilliant. And they ask you a question at the start before you look at it all. What was the first song that you downloaded or streamed on Spotify? And they give you four choices, and I guessed totally wrongly. And the first one, well, I'm going to play it today in the Soul-y Double, so that's for later anyway. Good old Spotify. I forgot to mention Paul Gilding, morning Paul, and Gail Fernan Brailsford, morning. Obviously never forget any of you. Thank you, appreciate you being on that post. And Becky Cross and Dan the Man, is it? What's happened to Mr. Bamford this week? And Mr. Fretwell, are they still in Skeggy?
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1: Go-Go Juice, Sabrina Carpenter there. 8:32 on the road. It's not too bad today. The queue at Broadmeadows has died way down, which is a bit good news. M1 northbound at 28. Once you're going down the slip road to get on the M1, there's some queuing traffic there. Eventually it clears, though. I don't know what the score is there, but yeah. Well, it might just be the volume of traffic at Somley Slip Road in the first bit to get onto the M1. You're going to be in a bit of a queue for a while. The queuing over towards Sutton in Ashfield through the Castlewood A38 area. And then it's stop-start traffic through to Kingsmill Road East. Busy roads around Plesley Hill this morning. Also Sherwood Way showing us busy. And the A60 towards Harlow Wood after Ravenshead. Locally, Codner, Woodlink in there. Yeah, that's about the traffic lights. Are they still doing the roadworks up that way? Anyway, there's queues. But there's queues sometimes when there's no roadworks there, isn't there? Watch out for that out the Woodlinkin area. Still got a small queue to get on at 26. To get on the M1, that is, at Nuttall Island. Standing queue at Bredsall between Ripley and Derby on the A38. Bredsall through to Derby is just not moving one iota. Have a look.
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Dean and Man I Need, 20 to 9. Apparently, Derbyshire schools break on the 22nd of May for a week. Thanks, Lisa, for that. I should have put two and two together. It's sort of bank holiday weekend week, isn't it? Today's Solely Double coming up right now then. And like I was talking about that Spotify thing earlier on, this is apparently the first one I streamed. I don't know what sort of mood I was in. Back in 2014 when I first joined Spotify. So great band though, great song as well. Kind of slow tempo soul songs today then. Got Vanessa Williams on the way. And the first one out of the two today, this is DeBarge.

0: And by way of a change today, nice. Solely double. Ballads. Vanessa Williams. Save the best for last. Yeah. I think the best was first there for me anyway. DeBarge and All This Love. Absolutely brilliant music. Great artists. Good songs. You know, when you compare it to what we're going to be witnessing at the Eurovision, yeah, great studio recordings they were. Right, it's the re-spin to be thinking about. Part one, 1970s, and part two, 1980s. That's what we always do on a Thursday. Don't forget tonight, Fez with the main 70s show at 9 o'clock.
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top of the charts forever and ever and a day. Sam Fender and Olivia Dean and Rain Me In. We're going to rein in the hits from the 70s. Remember, half an hour of each today. Part one is 70s, part two, 80s on the respin. That's after the news, which is on the way next.

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6: Trade, Iran and Taiwan are on the agenda as President Donald Trump arrives in China for high-stakes talks with President Xi Jinping. Mr. Trump says his first request will be for China to open up, while Beijing is expected to press him on Taiwan. The two leaders are also set to discuss trade and the war in Iran. The court has overturned Alex Murdaugh's murder convictions and ordered a new trial over the June 2021 killings of Paul and Maggie Murdaugh. The ruling means the former lawyer will face fresh legal proceedings after his original convictions were thrown out. Murdaugh had been found guilty over the deaths of his wife and son at their South Carolina estate. Britain and France are among the allies left off a list of model allies in a written statement from United States Secretary of War Pete Hegseth. He told Congress that NATO partners who refused to join America's offensive in Iran were unconscionable and warned there would be consequences. Britain's refusal has also drawn criticism from President Donald Trump. The Metropolitan Police is preparing to deploy 4,000 officers across central London this weekend as thousands of protesters gather for competing demonstrations. Deputy Assistant Commissioner James Harmon said officers would take a zero-tolerance approach with armoured vehicles, mounted units and live facial recognition in place. The force says it is expecting up to 80,000 people across the two events. In Derbyshire, a road is set to close overnight for investigation works, according to the BBC. The closure will affect motorists while the work is carried out, with drivers being urged to plan ahead. No further details were given in the summary. Also in Derbyshire, High Peak Borough Council says it is buying land next to Buxton Station to create 200 new car parking spaces in the town centre. The move is intended to increase parking capacity close to the station. The council says the land purchase will support the scheme. Prince Harry has written about the deeply troubling rise in anti-Semitism in Britain. In an opinion piece for the New Statesman, the Duke of Sussex said hatred directed at people for who they are is not protest but prejudice. He also said he had learned from past mistakes and urged unity against anti-Semitism and anti-Muslim hatred. That's all for now from the Amber Sound News team. I'm Charlie Ward.
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6: Currently 13 degrees across the Amber Valley. Ripley sees light rain showers and a gentle breeze today, with highs of 13 degrees and overnight lows around 4 degrees.
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0: Beach Boys. The world's never been the same place since the day Brian Wilson died, in my opinion. Greatness throughout every song, nearly they've every certainly every single they've ever made. And some of their albums are brilliant as well. Surf's Up, Holland. Oh, there's so many, isn't there? Heroes and Villains, and it concludes the 70s. Dave Edmonds, I Hear You Knocking, Painter Man, Boney M, Ike and Tina Turner, Nutbush, City Limits, On My Radio, Selector, Same Old Show, Spinning Rock, Boogie, Hank C. Burnett, and First Class, Beach, Baby Beach. There was another one, wasn't there? Yeah, we kicked off with Shake Your Body Down to the Ground, Michael Jackson, 80s next.
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Robin Hood. So it is. 20 to 10. Get your songs in for Dicko after 10. He'll be playing them on Thursday's edition of the Jukebox. We're into part two of the respin. Thank you, Amber. We certainly are. And we continue with the Human League now. Great song, this. It's called Hard Times. 80s right the way through till 10.

all night long, rock with you. Yeah, come on then. It's a date. See you in the morning. That's another date. 7 a.m. I'll be back on the radio here for the breakfast show. As every day of the week. That's the weekdays anyway. Dicko's next. See you Friday. Have a good day.

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0: 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News.
4: President Donald Trump has arrived in China for high-stakes talks with President Xi Jinping. The US leader says his first request will be to open up China, while Beijing is expected to press him on Taiwan. Trump touched down in Beijing with senior business figures ahead of discussions on trade, Iran, and the strained relationship between the two countries. China rolled out the red carpet for Donald Trump on day one of the visit, with cheering children and a troop parade greeting him before a nearly two-hour meeting with Xi Jinping. Trump praised Xi as a great leader and said the two countries had a fantastic relationship, adding he looked forward to a fantastic future together. Pete Hegseth has removed Britain from a list of US model allies in a fresh attack over the UK's refusal to support America's offensive in Iran. The US Secretary of War told Congress allies who did not step up would face consequences and said Britain and France could not be relied on. John Healey has confirmed the UK will deploy mine hunting equipment, anti-drone systems and Typhoon jets to the Strait of Hormuz. The Metropolitan Police will deploy 4,000 officers across central London this weekend as thousands of protesters gather for two major demonstrations. Deputy Assistant Commissioner James Harman said officers would take a zero-tolerance approach with a NACBA Day march and a Unite the Kingdom protest, both expected to draw huge crowds. Live facial recognition will also be used. A fire has ripped through the former Parkway Middle School in Haverhill, Suffolk, causing a partial collapse of the building. Around 70 firefighters from Suffolk and Cambridgeshire worked through the night as smoke was seen for miles. Crews remain at the site while investigators look into the cause and safety checks continue. A Derbyshire police appeal is underway after a car was set alight in a targeted arson attack in Minkley Drive at about 2:45 BST on Wednesday. Officers say two men were involved. Anyone with information is being urged to contact Derbyshire police. The Stone Roses Bar on King Street in York has been left amused by a prankster sticking bogus voice-activated labels on machines around the pub. Customers have been shouting commands at jukeboxes, hand dryers and charging points. In a piece for the New Statesman, the Duke of Sussex said hostility towards Jewish communities is not protest and urged people to oppose anti-Semitism and anti-Muslim hatred wherever it appears. That's all for now from the Amber Sound News Team. I'm James Miller.
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4: Currently 13 degrees across the Amber Valley. Ripley sees light rain showers and a gentle breeze today, with highs of 13 degrees and overnight lows around 4 degrees.
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0: Good morning, this is Dicko on your radio with the Amber Sound FM jukebox for a Thursday. Sue in Riddings, hello Sue in Riddings. Hall of Notes for you, I can't go for that, no can do. Living Joy, Don't Stop Moving for Robbie. And for Aaron, Beautiful Liar from Beyonce and Shakira. 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

0: All my tabs. Manic Street Preachers' Kevin Carter for our pinky. Does it work at your place by any chance? I'm just asking for a friend. Van Wizard, The Cars, and just what I needed for you, for Kim in Eastwood. Hello, Doug. Beautiful South, you keep it all in. 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For our Ruth, I only want to be with you from Dusty Springfield. Get them in, get them on.
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0: TLC and Creep for our Johnny Be Good. No, you're not one of those, mate. Gail B, Mungo Jerry, all right, all right, all right for you. For Audrey, Matthew Wilder, Break My Stride. And for Stuart, Love Will Keep Us Together from Captain and Tennille.
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0: Dicko's Jukebox, Ambersound FM with Charles and Eddie. Would I Lie to You for Hayley, for Kerry in Stonebroom? Hello, Duck. Britney Spears and Crazy? Well, it does help. Dave S, you wanted S Express and Hey Music Lover. 1 hour left to get your tunes in. Get cracking.
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7: Donald Trump has arrived in China for high-stakes talks with Xi Jinping, with trade, Iran and Taiwan all on the agenda. The US president said his first request to Xi would be to open up China, while Beijing is expected to press him on the status of Taiwan. Trump landed in Beijing on Wednesday evening. China welcomed Donald Trump with cheering children and a troop parade before a nearly two-hour meeting with Xi Jinping. The US president was met by dignitaries, Chinese military personnel and greeters waving flags of America and the People's Republic. He raised his fist as he stepped from Air Force One and was then escorted into the Chinese capital in his limo, the Beast. The UK economy unexpectedly grew by 0.3% in March, official figures show, despite the Iran war. The rise confounded analysts who had forecast a small contraction. The latest data will ease some pressure on Chancellor Rachel Reeves after she warned that now was not the time to put the economy at risk. Two police forces are launching the world's first laughing gas breathalyzer in a crackdown on dangerous driving. Hampshire and Isle of Wight Constabulary and Thames Valley Police will trial the portable device, which can detect nitrous oxide use for up to 2 hours. Officers say the drug can cause neurological damage, suffocation or death. Motorists are facing hours-long delays on the M6 in Staffordshire after a serious crash and fuel spill shut the motorway northbound. The closure is between J14 Stafford and J15 Stoke-on-Trent, with traffic officers and Staffordshire Police at the scene. National Highways says delays of up to 2 hours are building, with a diversion in place. A father from Croydon says he was hounded by aggressive debt collectors after driving through a low-traffic neighbourhood to reach urgent medical care. Roger Minnis had been bleeding from a wound after abdominal surgery when he was told to attend South Norwood Hill Medical Centre immediately. The fine was later withdrawn after the High Court ruled Croydon's LTNs unlawful. Western Supermare's former Art Deco Lido, the Tropicana, has been given the green light for a major revival. North Somerset councillors approved a 25-year lease for Live Nation to turn the abandoned site into a year-round events venue with space for up to 10,000 people. Council leader Mike Bell called it a significant step forward. Prince Harry has condemned the deeply troubling rise in anti-Semitism across Britain. In an opinion piece for the New Statesman, the Duke of Sussex said silence allows hate and extremism to flourish unchecked. He also reflected on his own past mistakes and urged people to oppose anti-Semitism and anti-Muslim hatred wherever it appears. That's all for now from the Amber Sound News Team. I'm Michael Davis.
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7: Currently 13 degrees across the Amber Valley. Ripley sees light rain showers and a gentle breeze today, peaking at 13 degrees, with overnight lows around 4 degrees.
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0: Wow, that brought back some memories. Freddie Mercury, I Was Born to Love You for Kev. For our Mark, not Marky Mark though, Roxette, and It Must Have Been Love. I was just thinking back. I looked on the computer system in the library and we've not got this song. And it's like the biggest, one of the biggest songs from Roxette in 1987 because of Pretty Woman. Hello, Kathy Dennis and Touch Me All Night Long, Steady On. That's for our Lauren. Lauren, do you need a very cold shower or something? It's very suggestive lyrics.
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0: Fra Becky Boo says, play any Meatloaf song, I play Dead Ringer for Love, just for you. 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

0: Feeder, just the way I'm feeling for Drapin Newton, for Keelan, chasing status and time. 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Get him in, get him on. I'll give you details in just a second. For our Jilly out there, dogging so you don't have to, an emotion, an obsession. If you want to boot your walking, Jilly's your filly. The tide is high from the Paragons for Gambo. Get him in, get him on. You've only got until midday. 64446 on the text. 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

0: Glasgow and Something for Wayne, for John and Dan at Park Save. Queen and Killer Queen, get them in, get them on. 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Go for it.
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0: is Amber Sound.
1: US President Donald Trump has arrived in Beijing for high-stakes talks with Chinese President Xi Jinping. The pair are expected to discuss trade, Iran and Taiwan after China greeted Mr. Trump with cheering children and a troop parade before a nearly two-hour meeting. Mr. Trump said he wanted China to open up while praising Mr. Xi as a great leader. The Chinese government has also reportedly changed the spelling of US Secretary of State Marco Rubio's name to avoid a diplomatic clash during the visit. Mr. Rubio was sanctioned by Beijing in 2020 after criticizing human rights abuses against Uyghur Muslims. Chinese officials say the sanctions still stand, but the altered spelling is being used as a workaround. Britain has been left off a list of US model allies after Secretary of War Pete Hegseth criticized NATO partners for not supporting America's offensive in Iran. In a statement to Congress, Mr. Hegseth said allies had failed to step up and warned there would be consequences. He singled out Britain and France, while John Healey confirmed the UK will deploy mine-hunting equipment, anti-drone systems, and Typhoon jets. The UK economy grew by 0.3% in March, official figures show, defying forecasts of a small contraction. The Office for National Statistics said the surprise rise came despite wider uncertainty linked to the Iran war. Chancellor Rachel Reeves said now was not the time to put the economy at risk, as ministers pointed to the latest growth data as evidence of resilience. Plans to reopen Doncaster Sheffield Robin Hood Airport are back on track after councillors resolved a funding dispute. City of Doncaster Council has backed a previously agreed £57 million loan after Reform UK councillors have threatened to withdraw support. Labour Mayor Ros Jones welcomed the move, saying it was the U-turn everyone wanted to see. The council says the airport programme can now recommence. Three women who were found dead in the sea off Brighton Beach have been identified by Sussex Police as aged 20 to 30 years old. Officers were called to Black Rock Car Park near Madeira Drive on Wednesday morning after reports of concern for a person in the water. Chief Superintendent Adam Hayes said the investigation remains sensitive and urged the public not to speculate while inquiries continue. A Derbyshire school has opened a new outdoor classroom, giving pupils more space to learn and grow. Staff say the project will help children make better use of the school grounds and support lessons outside. The new facility has been welcomed as an addition that could benefit pupils across the school. That's all for now from the Amber Sound News team. I'm John Palmer.
0: Amber weather with Paradise Windows, manufacturing the very best in Rahal windows and doors for over 20 years to the trade and public.
1: Currently 12 degrees across the Amber Valley. Light rain showers and a gentle breeze continue today with highs of 12 degrees, then overnight lows around 4 degrees for Ripley.
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0: Good afternoon, Dicko on your radio. That's The Offspring and Self-Esteem for Tim HB, or cheer up, mate. 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Manic Street Preachers and Motorcycle Emptiness for Paul G. And for Kirsten, back, Dicko. Yeah, you were a newbie, weren't you, the other day? 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

The soundtrack to your Thursday across the Amber Valley, BBE, 7 days and 1 week for Dan, the MOT man in Blackwall. For Claire, Tina Turner, I Don't Want to Lose You. Well, GPS tagging is a thing these days, you know. just saying, Donna and Joanne at Brookhouse Gas. Wham, I'm your man. I don't know what to say to that. Okay.

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0: Your belters, bangers and guilty pleasures for a Thursday across the Amber Valley, Dicko with the jukebox. That's Lainey Wilson. And what's up? What's going on? For Ian, choosing Texas from Ella Langley for Daryl, Culture Beats and Mr. Vane for Dino, and for our Craigie, Portishead and Glory Bogs. I've got to admit, I haven't heard that for quite some time. And I'd forgotten how good that song really is. It's really chill, isn't it? And a little bit, I don't know, it's like got a sinister, like, I know something. You know, like, I've got some dirt on you kind of vibe.
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0: D-Mob and Come and Get My Love for Rachel Codner. Bored Dicko, play me that one. Okay, Kian, you wanted Signum and coming on strong. Last hour for Thursday's on the way.
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6: 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News.
7: China has welcomed US President Donald Trump with cheering children and a troop parade in Beijing before a nearly two-hour meeting with President Xi Jinping. Mr. Trump said his first request was for China to open up, while Beijing is expected to press him on Taiwan. The visit comes as trade and the war in Iran dominate talks between the two leaders. Latvia's Prime Minister has resigned after a political fallout over stray Ukrainian drones. Drones bound for Russia crashed down in Latvia last week, prompting criticism in Riga. The resignation follows growing pressure on the government over how it handled the incident and the wider security implications for the Baltic state. The Metropolitan Police will use facial recognition at Tommy Robinson's Unite the Kingdom rally in London, but not at a neighbouring pro-Palestine protest. Scotland Yard says the operation will involve 4,000 officers, armoured vehicles and full riot gear. Deputy Assistant Commissioner James Harmon said the force is taking the most assertive use of its powers to keep rival groups apart. Plans to reopen Doncaster Sheffield Robin Hood Airport are back on track after a council funding dispute was resolved. City of Doncaster Council has backed a previously agreed £57 million loan after Reform UK councillors had threatened to withdraw support. Labour Mayor Ros Jones called it the U-turn that we all wanted to see, while the council says work can now recommence. Three women who were found dead off Brighton Beach have been identified by Sussex Police as aged 20 to 30 years old. Officers say they are not treating the deaths as criminal and have a number of hypotheses about how they came to be in the water. Next of kin have been informed and formal identification is now underway. Nissan says Chinese manufacturers could start building cars at its Sunderland factory as it looks to use spare production space. Chief Executive Ivan Espinosa said the company is looking at options after financial difficulties and a global cost-cutting drive. Reports suggest talks have taken place with Chinese brand Chery, which already has a growing presence in the UK market. And finally, Western Supermare's former Tropicana Lido has been given the green light for a major revival. North Somerset councillors have approved a 25-year lease for Live Nation to turn the abandoned site into a year-round events venue with capacity for up to 10,000 people. Council leader Mike Bell said it marks a significant step forward in the site's rebirth. That's all for now from the Amber Sound News team. I'm Claire Hollingsworth.
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7: Currently 12 degrees across the Amber Valley. Light rain showers continue through the afternoon with highs of 12 degrees and a gentle breeze easing overnight into a chilly 4 degrees.
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0: Forever Free from Wasp for our Jackie. Hope you have a good day, Doug. Tracy, you wanted Muse and Mercy and Queen with Bicycle Race for Simon and Beth. Hope you enjoyed that. More of your belters, bangers and guilty pleasures are on the way for a Thursday. You've picked them, now I'm just playing them.
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0: Canned Heat on the road again for Dane and Kev, who are on the road again next week. They've just completed another job. A1, Be the First to Believe for my boyfriend Craig. It's his guilty pleasure. That's from Carla. Think he might be ex-boyfriend after that statement, I'll tell you that much. Chris, you wanted Tone Loc, Wild Thing, and K-Dog, The Night Train for Dale.
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0: Fish Go Deep and The Cure and The Course for Shawnee Shawn. Never heard that before, to be fair. Andy S, you wanted Dr. Dre and Still DRE. The Human League and Mirror Man for our Glyn in South Normanton. And for Ron, Derek and the Dominoes and Layla.
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1: 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Amber 7.

0: Dignity from Deacon Blue for Rachel and Tears for Fears. 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

0: 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News.
1: Donald Trump has arrived in China for high-stakes talks with President Xi Jinping. Trade, Iran and Taiwan are all on the agenda, with Mr. Trump saying his first request will be for China to open up. Beijing is expected to press the US president on the status of Taiwan as the meeting gets underway. The monster wolves use flashing red eyes, loud growls and howling sounds to drive animals away. Ohata Seiki, the Hokkaido-based company behind them, says it has already received around 50 orders in 2026, with waiting times of up to 3 months. Plans to reopen Doncaster Sheffield Robin Hood Airport are back on track after a council funding dispute was resolved. City of Doncaster Council has backed a previously agreed £57 million loan after Reform UK councillors and Labour councillors reached agreement. Labour Mayor Ros Jones called it the U-turn that we all wanted to see. Nissan has confirmed it could allow other manufacturers to build cars at its Sunderland factory. Chief Executive Ivan Espinosa said the company was looking at options after financial difficulties and a global cost-cutting drive. Reports suggest discussions have taken place with Chinese brand Chery, which is expanding rapidly in the UK. Weston-super-Mare's former Art Deco Lido, the Tropicana, has been bought by Live Nation, with North Somerset councillors approving plans for a 25-year lease. The abandoned site could become a year-round venue for up to 10,000 people. Council leader Mike Bell said the decision was a significant step forward in the rebirth of the Tropicana. That's all for now from the Amber Sound News Team. I'm Charlie Ward.
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1: Currently 12 degrees across the Amber Valley. Light rain showers continue with a gentle breeze, then brighter spells follow tomorrow, peaking at 13 degrees across Ripley and surrounding areas.
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1: 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News.
2: Donald Trump hailed Chinese President Xi Jinping as his friend after talks in Beijing, describing the relationship between the two superpowers as the most consequential in world history. He thanks Xi for a magnificent welcome and said the discussions were extremely positive and productive as the two leaders met for a banquet and toast. Iranian military personnel have reportedly seized a vessel described as a floating armory in the Gulf of Oman. Reports say the ship was taken by Iranian forces, adding to tensions in the region. The vessel's exact status remains unclear, but the seizure is being treated as a serious maritime incident. British cruise ship Ambition has been quarantined in Bordeaux after nearly 2,000 people on board were affected by an unidentified outbreak. Ambassador Cruise Line said at least 48 passengers had symptoms consistent with gastrointestinal illness after the ship stopped in Liverpool. French authorities suspended disembarkation as tests continued, while shore excursions were cancelled. The Metropolitan Police will use live facial recognition at Tommy Robinson's Unite the Kingdom rally in London this weekend. Officers say the technology will be deployed in Camden because of intelligence suggesting a threat to public safety. It will not be used across protest routes or within the assembly as 4,000 officers prepare for the operation. Plans to reopen Doncaster Sheffield Robin Hood Airport are back on track after a funding dispute was resolved at City of Doncaster Council. Reform UK councillors will now back the previously agreed £57 million loan, which will help fund airport upgrades and reopening work. Labour Mayor Ros Jones called it the U-turn that we all wanted to see. The Croydon father was pursued by debt collectors after a friend drove him through a low-traffic neighbourhood while he was bleeding from a wound and heading for urgent medical care. Roger Minnis had undergone abdominal surgery and his family later discovered a fine had been issued to the driver. The High Court has since ruled Croydon's LTNs unlawful. Western Supermare's former Tropicana Lido has been given the green light for a major revival. North Somerset Council has approved a 25-year lease for Live Nation to turn the abandoned site into a year-round events venue with space for up to 10,000 people. Council leader Mike Bell said it marked a significant step forward in the rebirth of the Tropicana. That's all for now from the Amber Sound News team. I'm James Miller.
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2: Currently 12 degrees across the Amber Valley. Ripley stays showery and breezy today, then drier spells follow, with highs of 13 degrees tomorrow and brighter, warmer conditions building through the weekend.
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0: Cameron, and Hold On To My Love. Madness before that, we kicked off with Will Young and Joy. Very good afternoon. Thursday, 14th of May, 2026, day 134 of the year, 232 days to the new year, and 225 sleep till Christmas. National Brioche Day today. Nice. Yeah, let's have some of that. Mr. Star Wars, George Lucas, 82 today. Cate Blanchett is 57 today. And Ollie Murs celebrates his 42nd birthday.
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0: I Need on Ampersound FM. Sir Keir Starmer's warned his ministers and MPs a challenge against the leadership could plunge us into chaos after attempting to win them over with what he called a radical plan to change the country. Yeah, righto. Duke of Sussex warned a deeply troubling rise in anti-Semitism in the UK has led to lethal violence against Jewish communities. Higher ticket prices for air travellers in Europe are inevitable because of the high cost of jet fuel, according to the head of International Air Transport Association. And the Parliamentary Standards Commissioner is launching an inquiry into whether Reform leader Nigel Farage broke Commons rules by accepting a £5 million gift and not declaring it before he came an MP.
1: Hello there, I'm Michelle, the proud owner of Special Days Ripley. 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
1: Oh boy.

Herman's Hermits, and it's a kind of hush on Amber Sound FM. How are you? Matthew Perry's drug counsellor, who delivered the tragic Friends icon a fatal dose of ketamine, has been sentenced to jail time. BBC has confirmed that Amandaland is returning for his third series. The Daily Mail is reporting that Joey Essex has been forced to knock £250,000 from the asking price of his mansion as it failed to sell. And Adam Lambert's announced live shows across the UK, Europe and the North America, celebrating the release of his new solo album,

0: Michael Gray's version of that. Donna Allen's Serious on Amazon FM. Brit's favourite methods of self-care include ironing, washing the car, and giving the bathroom a thorough scrub. There you go. One of the first baby sloths born in Britain has been named after Sir David Attenborough. Britain is starting to turn the tide, apparently, with obesity and weight loss jabs set to put decades of growth into reverse, experts say. And the Great British Biscuit Break is under threat, with half of the frazzled nation feeling guilty about taking time out of their day due to jam-packed work and family schedules. Number ones this week then, Beauty and the Beat, Justin Bieber and Nicki Minaj. That's an old one, isn't it? Spotify Global Chart, Rain Me In, Sam Fender and Olivia Dean's at number one on the singles. The Essential Michael Jackson, top 40 album, surprise, surprise. Amazon Books, Yesteryear, and The Devil Wears Prada 2 at the UK box office.
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To those I've called friends, to those I don't yet know, all the places we've been, oh, the places we'll go. 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

0: Let me know. That was Bon Jovi and Keep the Faith. Hey, second hour's on the way soon. We've got those birthdays coming up as well, so loads on the way in the next hour. I'll tell you about those after your news and weather.
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1: 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News.
8: Donald Trump has been welcomed in Beijing by Chinese President Xi Jinping at a banquet celebrating extremely positive talks between the world's two biggest economies. Mr. Trump praised Mr. Xi as a friend, called the relationship most consequential in world history, and said the United States and China had a fantastic future together. Iranian military personnel have reportedly seized a vessel described as a floating armory in the Gulf of Oman. The ship was said to be carrying weapons, according to reports, after being taken by Iranian forces. There has been no immediate confirmation from Tehran, and the circumstances of the seizure remain unclear. The Metropolitan Police will use live facial recognition at Tommy Robinson's Unite the Kingdom rally in London, but not at a neighbouring pro-Palestine protest. Deputy Assistant Commissioner James Harman said the technology would be deployed in Camden because of intelligence about public safety risks. The operation will involve 4,000 officers and cost £4.5 million. The UK economy has grown unexpectedly, with new official figures showing resilience despite the war in Iran. BBC economics editor Faisal Islam says the data suggests activity is holding up better than many expected. Chancellor Rachel Reeves says now is not the time to put the economy at risk, as ministers watch the outlook closely. Plans to reopen Doncaster Sheffield Robin Hood Airport are back on track after a funding dispute was resolved at City of Doncaster Council. Reform UK councillors will now back the previously agreed £57 million loan. Labour Mayor Ros Jones said it was the U-turn she wanted to see, while campaigners called the vote a huge victory. A man has been charged after a suspected arson attack at a former synagogue in Tower Hamlets, East London. Dominique Charles Turner, 31, of Leighton, is accused of arson with intent to endanger life after a fire on Nelson Street. Counter-terrorism policing London said it is working to arrest everyone suspected of involvement. Nissan says it could allow other manufacturers to use spare production space at its Sunderland plant after major changes were announced. Chief Executive Ivan Espinosa said the company is looking at options and wants to secure full plant utilization. Reports suggest talks have taken place with Chinese brand Chery. Prince Harry has written about the deeply troubling rise in anti-Semitism across Britain, saying silence allows hate to flourish unchecked. In an opinion piece for the New Statesman, he said anger over the Middle East must not be turned against Jewish communities. He also reflected on his own past mistakes and urged unity. That's all for now from the Amber Sound News team. I'm Michael Davis.
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8: Currently 11 degrees across the Amber Valley. Light rain showers linger with a gentle breeze. Then tomorrow stays brighter and drier, peaking at 13 degrees.
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0: Burns celebrates his birthday, 74 today. Before that, Charlie Gracie, still alive, 90 today. And Bobby Darin kicked off, born this day, 1936, would have been 90 today if he was still with us. Anyway, still more to come. Shall we have a look then? Yes, got a song from Meridian on the way next.
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0: Asprey, English-Canadian singer-songwriter of the Cult 64 today. Before that was Marillion. Steve Hogarth, singer and keyboard player with Marillion, celebrates his 70th birthday today. Going down the list, we played a song from Milli Vanilli earlier, didn't we? Sure we did. Fab Morvan, 60 today. And Rafael Sadiq, American singer-songwriter. Member of Tony Tone, 60. We've got a song from Tony Tone next.
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0: Time to have a look at the roads, starting with Ripley area routes and the wider afternoon build-up. The A611 in Mansfield is slow from Nottingham Road, A60 to Cottesmore Road, with 11 minutes added. In Derby, the A61 from the Pentagon to Alfreton Road, A38 has 10 minutes, while the A5111 is stationary from Utox to New Road, A516 to the A38 with 8. Also in Derby, the A5250, Dairy House Road, the A6, Alfreton Road, A38 and the A52 all have delays of 5 to 7 minutes. Around Ripley and Alfred is the B600 at Summer Coach, the A38 at South Normanton and Huthwaite. Plus Kirkby, Hucknall and Nottingham routes are all queuing or stationary, with roadworks on the B6010, B609 and A61. That's it. More traffic and travel as it happens.
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0: 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All Saints Under the Bridge on Amber Sound FM. Before that was obviously New Kids on the Block, Danny Wood, 57 today. More birthdays on the way. Got a song from Shanice next.
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0: Martine McCush, an English actress and singer. She was known as being in EastEnders and Love Actually, celebrates her 50th birthday, born this day in 1976. More to come. Who we got then? Blah, blah, blah, blah, blah, blah, blah, blah. Yes, Ollie Mears, 42, next.
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0: Martin Garrix celebrates his 30th birthday. That's a song called Animal. Ollie Murs before that, 42. And it's Mark Zuckerberg's birthday today, 42 as well. All his fault. What we got? I think that's it on the birthdays. We'll have to have a look and see what we got on the music pile then, won't we? Quick, Chris, get the music pile up. What we got then? Music pile says that. Are you ready? Blah, blah, blah, blah, blah, blah, blah, blah, blah. Spandau Ballet's True. Album and title track hit number one on this day in 1983. It's next after you Traffic and Travel.
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0: Let's see what the roads are looking like. In Ripley, the A610 is stationary between Britton Drive and Heena Road with around 9 minutes lost. Nearby, the A38 at South Normanton is queuing to Alf Britton Road, and the A38 at Alf Britton is slow between Coxmore Road and Kings Mill Road West with 7 minutes, while Mansfield sees delays on the A611 and A602. In Derby, the A38 and A52 are heavily held up with 18 minutes plus delays on the A61. A616 at 5111 and A61, and roadworks on the A6 and A609. Nottingham is also busy on the A602, A610, A611, by 604 and by 610, with further slow traffic in Sutton in Ashfield, Kirkby in Ashfield, Hucknall and Sandy Acre. That's it. More traffic and travel as it happens.
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0: There they are, Spandau Ballet and True on Amber Sound FM. Final song for this hour, just approaching five. News and weather's on the way. Got your traffic jam as well. 20 minutes in the mix. Stay there.
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1: 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News.
5: Donald Trump has been welcomed to China with flattery and fanfare as he held extremely positive talks with President Xi Jinping in Beijing. The US president described the relationship as the most consequential in world history and praised Mr. Xi as a friend. But thorny issues remain, including trade and the war in Iran. Iran has reportedly seized a vessel described as a floating armory in the Gulf of Oman. According to reports, Iranian military personnel took control of the ship. The incident comes amid heightened tensions in the region, where shipping routes have become increasingly sensitive, and there has been no immediate confirmation from Tehran about the vessel's status. The UK economy unexpectedly grew in the first month of the Iran war, according to new official figures. Chancellor Rachel Reeves said now is not the time to put the economy at risk, as she responded to the data. The figures have been presented as a sign of resilience despite wider concerns about the impact of conflict on business and trade. The Metropolitan Police will use facial recognition at Tommy Robinson's Unite the Kingdom rally in London, but not at a neighbouring pro-Palestine protest. Around 4,000 officers are being deployed, with armoured vehicles on standby and full riot gear planned. Police say the technology will only be used in Camden, where they believe there is a threat to public safety. Plans to reopen Doncaster Sheffield Robin Hood Airport are back on track after a funding dispute was resolved at City of Doncaster Council. Reform UK councillors have threatened to withdraw a previously agreed £57 million loan, but will now back the project. Labour Mayor Ros Jones said it was the U-turn that we all wanted to see. Derbyshire Police is appealing for information after a car was set alight in a targeted arson attack in Minkley Drive. Officers say two men set fire to the vehicle at about 2:45 BST on Wednesday. The force says the incident was deliberate and is asking anyone with information to come forward. A BBC investigation has found that 3 in 4 claims for pothole compensation are being turned down. The findings raise questions over how councils handle damage complaints from drivers. The report says many motorists are seeing their claims rejected despite repeated problems on local roads. Hampstead Heath will spend £1 million on privacy upgrades after deciding the ladies' pond will remain trans-inclusive. City of London Corporation councillors have kept the current access policy in place despite the Supreme Court ruling on the definition of a woman. The money will go on changing, showering and toilet facilities. That's all for now from the Amber Sound News team. I'm John Palmer.
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5: Currently 11 degrees across the Amber Valley. Light rain showers linger with a gentle breeze. Then tomorrow turns brighter and drier in Ripley, peaking at 13 degrees.
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0: Time to have a look at the roads, starting in Derby, where the A38 Queensway to Ashbourne Road is holding up by 12 minutes. And the A5250 from Vicarage Avenue to Shepherd Street is slow with 10. Also in Derby, the A61, the Pentagon to Alfreton Road, is taking 9. The A38 on Abbey Hill to Ashbourne Road is 7. Ascot Drive is 7. And the A6 from St. Alkmund's Way to Duffield Road has roadworks and 5. Further Derby delays include Kettleston Road, Alfreton Road, the A38 at Darley Abbey, and the A6 from Raisway to Thulston Roundabout, all with 6 or 7 minutes. Over in Nottinghamshire, the A611 in Mansfield is worse than 16 minutes. The A610 in Nottingham is 11, and the A611 roadworks in Kirkby and Ashfield are at 10, alongside the B6009 in Whatnall. Also slow, the B6018, B6139, B6020, B6002, and B6010 routes around Nottingham, Kimberley, Giltbrook, Sutton and Ashfield and Ravenshead. That's it, more traffic and travel as it happens.
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0: Fire Island's version of that, Shout to the Top on Amber Sound FM. It's 5:31 across the Amber Valley. How are you? All right, good, good, good. Still more to come, though. Roy Orbison, Faith No More, and a song called Easy.
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Robin's playlist. Everybody seems to think that ABBA did it in the UK. They didn't. That was the hit in the UK. Sweet Dreams and Honey, Honey. It was an ABBA song, though. Just 5:43 across the Amber Valley. What we got then? Three more songs, maybe? Yeah, three more songs. A song next from Alex Warren called Fever Dream on Amber Sound.

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do like that. Leola Lewis and another love song on Amber Sander Pen. Before that was Alex Warren and Fever Dream. 9 out of 10 men have no regrets, apparently, after shaving their heads and coming to terms with hair loss. One of the first baby sloths born in Britain has been named after Sir David Attenborough. And truancy in universities rising, with more than half of students failing to attend every lecture last year, as studies revealed. Chuck them out, because that's just it. They're just going to be idle when they leave.

0: Material Girl, Madonna on Amber Sound FM. That's your lot. Trev's on the way in around 3 minutes' time on The Zone. I'll see you tomorrow from 3 o'clock. Have a great night. Do what you want tonight. A bit cool out there, isn't it? I fancied having a barbecue, but it's a bit too cold. I'll see you tomorrow. Ta-ra.
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7: Donald Trump has hailed Chinese President Xi Jinping as his friend after what he called extremely positive talks in Beijing. Speaking at a banquet, the US president praised the relationship between the two superpowers and said the meeting was a great honor, as both sides pushed to present a united front despite thorny issues still to be resolved. In another China development, Beijing is said to have changed the spelling of Marco Rubio's name to help avoid a diplomatic crisis during the visit. The Chinese government reportedly altered the transliteration so the US Secretary of State could enter the country despite sanctions imposed in 2020 over his criticism of human rights abuses against Uyghur Muslims. Pete Hegseth has removed Britain from a list of US allies after criticizing allies who did not support America's offensive in Iran. In a written statement to Congress, the US Secretary of War called that refusal unconscionable and warned there would be consequences for NIATA members which do not step up. He left Britain and France off his model allies list. The Metropolitan Police will use facial recognition at Tommy Robinson's Unite the Kingdom rally in London, but not at a neighbouring pro-Palestine protest. The force says the technology will be deployed in Camden amid concerns over public safety, with 4,000 officers assigned across the capital and armoured vehicles on standby for the first time. Plans to reopen Doncaster Sheffield Robin Hood Airport are back on track after a council funding dispute was resolved. City of Doncaster Council has backed a previously agreed £57 million loan, with Reform UK councillors now supporting the scheme. Labour Mayor Ross Jones called it the U-turn that we all wanted to see. Nissan says Chinese manufacturers could build cars at its Sunderland plant as it looks to make better use of production space. Chief Executive Ivan Espinosa said the company is looking at options after financial difficulties, while reports suggest talks have taken place with Chery. The Japanese firm says it would consider bringing in more volume. Residents in Lotley's Bristol have been left baffled after a privacy fence was built just inches from a living room window. The wooden panels block the view and natural light, while Bristol City Council says it does not own the property and is still trying to understand the details of the installation. Prince Harry has written about the deeply troubling rise in anti-Semitism in Britain. In an opinion piece, the Duke of Sussex said hatred directed at people for who they are is not protest, and urged readers to oppose anti-Semitism and anti-Muslim hatred wherever it appears. He also reflected on past mistakes and called for unity. That's all for now from the Ambersound News team. I'm Claire Hollingsworth.
1: Amber weather with Paradise Windows, manufacturing the very best in Rahal windows and doors for over 20 years to the trade and public.
7: Currently 4 degrees across the Amber Valley, with light rain showers tonight and overnight lows around 4 degrees, then brighter conditions tomorrow, peaking at 13 degrees with a gentle breeze.

0: I went to the moped store, what's uppers? 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And I'm like, honestly, I don't know nothing about mopeds. 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
0: Ooh, it's too real. 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

0: Tulip Clark, you name. That's Downtown Macklemore and Ryan Lewis, the Morecambe and Wise of rap, on indefinite hiatus, I notice, according to their biog. A very good evening to you. Is it Thursday already? It is Thursday. It is May the 14th, and it's very nearly the weekend. Hope your week has been a good one so far. I hope you're not feeling too fraught. Not fraught enough, I hope, that it'll spoil the weekend for you. 64446 is the text number if you wish to get in touch with us in the studio. Start your text and leave a space, put the rest of your message after the space. Or you can always send us a Facebook message. Do please get in touch and keep in touch. It's the way we like it.
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0: Little bit of a bonus track in that sequence on the Drifters, Up on the Roof, a great Goffin and King song from 1962, I think I'm right in saying. Anyway, certainly after Benny King left the Drifters, he went on to a solo career. We'll be hearing more from him a little later, as it would have been his birthday today. The lead vocals on that one taken by Rudy Lewis. I loved singing Barbershop back in the day when I was still, you know, singing for a living on occasion, which was great. And kind of that kind of doo-wop vocal developed out of Barbershop. No two ways about it. So I always love that kind of vocal quartet singing. Wonderful stuff there. I was, it has to be said, singing along, but I made sure I'd shut me gob before I opened the fader. Don't worry.
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Amber, The Zone.

Chipmunk and Diamond Rings. Lots of samples in there. It sounds like lots of ska samples in there. I can only approve, it has to be said. Now, the next song, I was watching, I do watch these interviews with songwriters and singers and all this kind of stuff. But apparently the next song was written on a banjo. I would love to hear Ellie Goulding singing this accompanied by a banjo. Or is that this my sick and twisted mind? Yeah, probably, isn't it?

0: some songs are like a time capsule, aren't they? You put the radio on, you hear them, and you're immediately, if you were born then, in that case, 1989, 1990, you're straight back there. That's, I seem to remember a hearing on, may have been BRMB back in the day, when I was living in Birmingham and listening on a tiny little Sony transistor radio on my bedroom window. Well, the windowsill of my room, my only room. Them weren't dares, you know.
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0: Yes, ladies and gentlemen, boys and girls, back in the day, music was made by hairy blokes wearing lots of denim. That was lots of hairy blokes wearing lots of denim. They were called the Doobie Brothers. Stonking band, actually. Great, great album that is from. It's called Toulouse Street. Well worth investigating if you're kind of pushing back your musical boundaries. And that's kind of what I try to do on The Zone, as sometimes, as you've probably noticed. More 70s, of course, tonight between 9 and midnight with the equally hairy and the equally bedenimed Fez. Bless his cotton socks.
1: Excitement is building.
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0: is Amber Sound. News.
1: Andy Burnham has confirmed he intends to stand in a by-election in a bid to return to Westminster. In what's being seen as a clear sign he plans to run for the leadership, the Manchester mayor will run for the seat of Makerfield in the northwest. Its current MP, Josh Simons, has announced he will step down in order to make way for Mr. Burnham. Scottish Labour MP Brian Leishman thinks he's the best man for the job.
2: His record in Greater Manchester speaks for itself. I also think that he is probably the most skillful communicator in the Labour Party at the moment, at whatever level. And he is the best person that I think that can basically take the growing fight and danger that reform pose.
1: Speaking of which, Reform UK leader Nigel Farage says he's looking forward to the contest and will throw everything at it. Earlier, another leadership hopeful, Wes Streeting, quit as health secretary, saying he's lost confidence in the Prime Minister. Sir Keir Starmer says he was very sorry to see him leave the government. Despite the turmoil in Westminster, though, no one has formally triggered a leadership contest. Politics lecturer Dr. Andrew Barclay says this is the beginning of a lengthy process.
3: The Labour Party don't have particularly good form when it comes to deposing party leaders or prime ministers, and even just the rule book makes it quite difficult to do that. So there's absolutely no guarantee at all that it'll be gone in the immediate future.
1: Meanwhile, a third leadership challenger, Angela Rayner, has been cleared by the HMRC over her tax affairs. It would now leave her in a position to run for the premiership. In other news, the economy unexpectedly grew in March. It was up 0.6% in the first 3 months of the year. A former imam's been jailed for life after a series of sexual assaults on women and girls as young as 12. 54-year-old Abdul Halim Khan from East London carried out attacks against seven victims. And the King has visited the victims of the Golders Green stabbings. Charles has also spoken of his concerns about rising anti-Semitism. That's the latest from Radio News Hub. I'm David Hall.
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0: Amber Weather with Paradise Windows, manufacturing the very best in Rahal windows and doors for over 20 years to the trade and public.
1: Any showers this evening will become confined to north-facing coasts. There'll be long dry periods and some clear spells inland. Turning chilly overnight though, with a low of 3 degrees.

0: Enrique getting all smoochy with Kylie, or as I like to think of the future Dame Kylie Minogue. Not, of course, that I'm jealous in any way, shape or form.
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0: One of the prime examples of my justification for including anniversaries. Anniversaries are much used and much beloved by radio presenters, but when it gives you the opportunity to play a couple of tracks from Combat Rock by The Clash, which was released on this day in 1982, then it's got to be a good thing, hasn't it?
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More 70s, well, 60s reflected through the 70s. That's John Lennon's version of the Benny King classic Stand By Me, released on his rock and roll album, which was kind of not exactly a contractual obligation. Essentially, it was conditional on some lawsuit he was involved in. Essentially, he was accused of plagiarizing a Chuck Berry song, so the publisher of the Chuck Berry song said, all right, you must record an album including three of the songs published by my publishing company, and then we'll call it quits. So Lennon decided to do a whole album of songs that obviously meant something to him. I think I like that version better than the Benny King version, but don't tell all the soul fans out there, because we'll get letters, usually in green crayon.

0: James Morrison, Nothing Ever Hurt Like You. Don't forget, we shall be in Ripley Marketplace on Sunday afternoon. I think it's about 10 till 3, something like that. Anyway, we will be in Ripley Marketplace on Sunday afternoon. I'm on breakfast anyway from 7 till 10, so I shall be grabbing a bit of kip and then heading off to the marketplace in time for all the wonderful things that are going off. It's Ripley Town Council's Spring Fair, which is always a great occasion. Lots of stalls, lots of lovely people to meet, and Amber Sound FM. Besides, what is not to like about that?
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5: Andy Burnham is to try and run for Parliament. Labour MP Joss Simons has announced he will stand down and trigger a by-election in his Makerfield constituency. The Manchester Mayor has already confirmed he intends to run, and sources in Downing Street have told Labour MPs they won't attempt to block him. Scottish Labour leader Anas Sarwar says they need to get on with governing.
6: I'm not interested in the personalities, I'm interested in the outcomes, because what's really important here is that we have a Labour government that has the trust of people across the country and is delivering for people right across the UK.
5: If Andy Burnham wins a by-election, it would allow him to challenge Sir Keir Starmer. And in another dramatic day in Westminster, the Health Secretary, Wes Streeting, resigned, saying he'd lost confidence in the Prime Minister, but he fell short of announcing his intention to run for the leadership. Meanwhile, another hopeful, Angela Rayner, revealed today that she's been cleared by HMRC over her tax affairs, leaving her in a position to run as well. But Shadow Chancellor Mel Stride says whoever leads the country will have a tough time.
7: If there is a change, they'll inherit a very divided Labour Party in Parliament, a party in Parliament that's already demonstrated it can't take the tough decisions, and a party that has shown it has no plan, particularly on the economy. And I don't see any of that changing, I'm afraid, even if they change leader.
5: Despite the political turmoil, no one has officially stepped forward to trigger a leadership contest. In other news, Nigel Farage says the £5 million he received from a billionaire Reform UK donor was given as a reward for campaigning for Brexit. The Reform UK leader insists the money from Christopher Harborne was given to him on a completely unconditional basis. The King's been on a walkabout in Golders Green, the site of a recent anti-Semitic attack. Charles has met with Jewish victims of a double stabbing before greeting the crowds. President Trump's received a warm welcome from his Chinese counterpart, President Xi, in Beijing. And Madonna will headline the halftime show at the World Cup final. That's the latest from Radio News Hub. I'm David Hall.
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4: Amber Weather with Paradise Windows, manufacturing the very best in Rahal windows and doors for over 20 years to the trade and public.
5: Any showers this evening will become confined to north-facing coasts. There'll be long dry periods and some clear spells inland. Turning chilly overnight, though, with a low of 3 degrees Celsius.
4: Amber, the zone.

Some B.B. King from his album Completely Well from 1969. Don't usually mark the passing of artists. He died on this day in 2015, but I felt like playing some B.B. King, so there. You gonna argue? No, you're not, are you? My gaff, my rules.

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the track by the Commodores. She's a brick house. Yes, there is a word missing in the middle. I'm sure you were filling it in, even as the song was playing, just as you always do when I play Living Next Door to Alice. Don't pretend you don't.

0: Bruno Mars, we should get him presenting our 70s show at least one week. He seems to be absolutely steeped in the that particular era, and he writes a darn good song as well. There are quite a few artists who exploit, I suppose you would say, the nostalgia value of different musical styles. August Darnell is one. He of Kid Creole and the Coconuts, of course. He of the Big Zoot Suit and the Complex Arrangements. Another band he had a hand in is Elbow Bones and the Racketeers. Remember them? I hope so, because they're up next.
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1: Amber, The Zone.

Included, of course, in the soundtrack to A Hard Day's Night. That's the Beatles' Can't Buy Me Love. The weird thing is, you know, sometimes I'm a little cynical about reissues and re-releases and remasters and da-da-da-da-da. But listening to that on cans in a remastered version, you can hear George Harrison's original guitar solo on there. Recording technology was such that in those days when they overdubbed the guitar solo, it left his original one on there. So I've no doubt at some point in the future, someone will pull out his original guitar solo and give that prominence instead of the replacement one. And that would be a mistake, I think.

Butler, Sidney Bechet, The Reason I Gave Up Trying to Play the Saxophone. You can't top that, can you? Sidney Bechet, born on this day in 1897 in New Orleans, a couple of days after my grandmother was born in Derby. Yes, one of those artists, Sidney Bechet, that found conditions in France in the 1950s and 60s far more sympathetic, shall we say, than in the US. So that's where he settled. That's it from me for this evening. I hope your little ear holes have enjoyed themselves. Stick around for Fez with 3 hours of sensational 70s next. Take care. Ta-da.

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2: 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News.
3: Andy Burnham has confirmed he intends to stand in a by-election in a bid to return to Westminster. In what's being seen as a clear sign he plans to run for the Labour leadership, the Manchester Mayor will run for the seat of Makerfield in the North West. Its current MP, Josh Simons, has announced he will step down in order to make way for Mr Burnham. Scottish Labour MP Brian Leishman thinks he's the best man for the job.
4: His record in Greater Manchester speaks for itself. I also think that he is probably the most skillful communicator in the Labour Party at the moment, at whatever level. And he is the best person that I think that can basically take the growing fight and danger that Reform pose.
3: Reform UK leader Nigel Farage says he's looking forward to the contest and will throw everything at it. Another leadership hopeful, Wes Streeting, has quit as health secretary, saying he's lost confidence in the Prime Minister. Sir Keir Starmer says he was very sorry to see him leave the government. Despite the turmoil in Westminster, though, no one has formally triggered a leadership contest. Politics lecturer Dr. Andrew Barclay says this is the beginning of a lengthy process.
5: The Labour Party don't have particularly good form when it comes to deposing party leaders or prime ministers, and even just the rule book makes it quite difficult to do that. So there's absolutely no guarantee at all that he'll be gone in the immediate future.
3: Meanwhile, a third leadership challenger, Angela Rayner, has been cleared by the HMRC over her tax affairs. It would now leave her in a position to run as well. In other news, the economy unexpectedly grew in March. It was up 0.6% in the first 3 months of the year. A former imam's been jailed for life after a series of sexual assaults on women and girls as young as 12. 54-year-old Abdul Halim Khan from East London carried out attacks against seven victims from his local Muslim community. Police say they've identified the three women who died in the sea off Brighton. Emergency teams recovered the bodies on Wednesday. And the King has visited the victims of the Golders Green stabbings. That's the latest from Radio News Hub. I'm David Hall.
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3: A drier and brighter morning for many with spells of sunshine. A few showers possible though. Temperatures will remain below average with a high of 14 degrees Celsius.

0: evening, Thursday the 14th of May. How are you all doing? It's the Sensational 70s with me, Fez, and I'm here for the next 3 hours. Thanks to Trev for the past 3 hours. He'll be back tomorrow from 6 p.m. with Friday's edition of The Zone. Bad Finger there and No Matter What You Are. Before that, Cheap Trick and Dream Police. And kicking off this week's Sensational 70s from 1971, The Move and Tonight. BJ Thomas and Gonzalez are up next.
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0: Four Tops and Shake Me, Wake Me When It's Over. We have got Donny Osmond on the way, Queen, and I'm going to throw in some Slade as well, When the Lights Are Out. Someone turn the lights back on, please.
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0: She wrote that about the actor Warren Beatty in 1972. Carly Simon and You're So Vain. T-Rex are on the way and so's Jackie Wilson.
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1: Andy Burnham is to try and run for Parliament. Labour MP Josh Simons has announced he will stand down and trigger a by-election in his Makerfield constituency. The Manchester Mayor's confirmed he intends to run, and sources in Downing Street have told Labour MPs they won't attempt to block him. But Scottish Labour leader Anna Sarwar says they need to get on with governing.
2: I'm not interested in the personalities, I'm interested in the outcomes. Because what's really important here is that we have a Labour government that has the trust of people across the country and is delivering for people right across the UK.
1: If Andy Burnham wins a by-election, it would allow him to challenge Sir Keir Starmer. And in another dramatic day in Westminster, the Health Secretary Wes Streeting resigned, saying he'd lost confidence in the Prime Minister. But he fell short of announcing his intention to run for the leadership. Meanwhile, another hopeful, Angela Rayner, has revealed she's been cleared by HMRC over her tax affairs, leaving her in a position to run. Shadow Chancellor Mel Stride says whoever leads the country will have a tough time.
3: If there is a change, they'll inherit a very divided Labour Party in Parliament. A party in Parliament that's already demonstrated it can't take the tough decisions, and a party that has shown it has no plan, particularly on the economy. And I don't see any of that changing, I'm afraid, even if they change leader.
1: Despite the political turmoil, no one has officially stepped forward to trigger a leadership contest. In other news, Nigel Farage says the £5 million he received from a billionaire Reform UK donor was given as a reward for campaigning for Brexit. The Reform UK leader insists the money from Christopher Harborne was given to him on a completely unconditional basis. The King's been on a walkabout in Golders Green, the site of a recent anti-Semitic attack. Charles met with Jewish victims of a double stabbing before greeting the crowds. President Trump's received a warm welcome from his Chinese counterpart President Xi in Beijing. And Madonna, Shakira and BTS will co-headline the halftime show at the World Cup final this summer. That's the latest from Radio News Hub. I'm David Hall.
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0: Amber Weather with Paradise Windows, manufacturing the very best in Rahal windows and doors for over 20 years to the trade and public.
1: A drier and brighter morning for many with spells of sunshine. A few showers possible though. Temperatures will remain below average with a high of 14 degrees Celsius.
0: These are the sensational

0: 10, our number 2 then of the Sensational 70s here on Amber Sound, Herbie Hancock and Better Bet Your Love. Before that, Carpenters and Goodbye to Love. And kicking off the second hour, the classic from Iggy Pop, The Passenger, Willie Bobo and LaBelle next.
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0: got a very theatrical theme to that, hasn't it? John Miles and music. 25 to 11, 5,000 volts next. And then we've got Mark Boland with T-Rex.
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I've just realised that's the second T-Rex song I've played tonight. 20th Century Boy, ah well. Ah, kid, now, you just might see me cry.

0: never let her slip away. Three more on the way to take us up to the news. Up next, we've got one from 1976. It's got a French title, but it translates in English to love song. Any guesses what it is? You'll find out next.
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James Bond theme from 1973, Wings and Live and Let Die. 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
1: Andy Burnham has confirmed he intends to stand in a by-election in a bid to return to Westminster. In what's being seen as a clear sign he plans to run for the Labour leadership, the Manchester Mayor will run for the seat of Makerfield in the North West. Its current MP, Josh Simons, has announced he will step down in order to make way for Mr Burnham. Scottish Labour MP, Brian Leishman, thinks he's the best man for the job.
2: His record in Greater Manchester speaks for itself. I also think that he is probably the most skillful communicator in the Labour Party at the moment, at whatever level. And he is the best person that I think that can basically take the growing fight and danger that Reform pose.
1: Reform UK leader Nigel Farage says he's looking forward to the contest and will throw everything at it. Another leadership hopeful, Wes Streeting, has quit as Health Secretary, saying he's lost confidence in the Prime Minister. Sir Keir Starmer says he was very sorry to see him leave the government. Despite the turmoil in Westminster, though, no one has formally triggered a leadership contest. Politics lecturer Dr. Andrew Barclay says this is the beginning of a lengthy process.
3: The Labour Party don't have particularly good form when it comes to deposing party leaders or prime ministers, and even just the rule book makes it quite difficult to do that. So there's absolutely no guarantee at all that he'll be gone in the immediate future.
1: Meanwhile, a third leadership challenger, Angela Rayner, has been cleared by the HMRC over her tax affairs. It would now leave her in a position to run as well. In other news, the economy unexpectedly grew in March. It was up 0.6% in the first 3 months of the year. A former imam's been jailed for life after a series of sexual assaults on women and girls as young as 12. 54-year-old Abdul Halim Khan from East London carried out attacks against seven victims from his local Muslim community. Police say they've identified the three women who died in the sea off Brighton. Emergency teams recovered the bodies on Wednesday. And the King has visited the victims of the Golders Green stabbings. That's the latest from Radio News Hub. I'm David Hall.
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0: Amber Weather with Paradise Windows, manufacturing the very best in Rahow windows and doors for over 20 years to the trade and public.
1: A drier and brighter morning for many with spells of sunshine. A few showers possible though. Temperatures will remain below average with a high of 14 degrees Celsius.
0: The Sensational 70s. Yeah.

the third and final hour then of this week's Sensational 70s here on Amber Sound. Rod Stewart, You Wear It Well. Kansas kicking off the third hour with Carry On Wayward Son. And as it's the Eurovision this weekend, let's have the 1970 winner. This is Ireland's entry. It won it in 1970. Dana, All Kinds of Everything.

0: Johnny Johnson and the Bandwagon, Blame It on the Pony Express. It's coming up to 20 past 11. Hot Chocolate, Simon and Garfunkel, and Susie and the Banshee is all up next.
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A Taste of Honey, Boogie Oogie Oogie. It's just gone 11:30, just under half an hour left then. Spencer Davis Group up next, and then we've got a cheesy little number from Kris Kristofferson.

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Jobs and Part of the Union, and I'm ending this week with Thin Lizzy, and the boys are back in town. Thanks for your company. I'll be back next Thursday with more sensational 70s here on Amber Sound.

0: 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News.
1: Andy Burnham is to try and run for Parliament. Labour MP Josh Simons has announced he will stand down and trigger a by-election in his Makerfield constituency. The Manchester Mayor has confirmed he intends to run, and sources in Downing Street have told Labour MPs they won't attempt to block him. But Scottish Labour leader Anna Sarwar says they need to get on with governing.
2: I'm not interested in the personalities, I'm interested in the outcomes. Because what's really important here is that we have a Labour government that has the trust of people across the country and is delivering for people right across the UK.
1: If Andy Burnham wins a by-election, it would allow him to challenge Sir Keir Starmer. And in another dramatic day in Westminster, the Health Secretary Wes Streeting resigned, saying he'd lost confidence in the Prime Minister. But he fell short of announcing his intention to run for the leadership. Meanwhile, another hopeful, Angela Rayner, has revealed she's been cleared by HMRC over her tax affairs, leaving her in a position to run. Shadow Chancellor Mel Stride says whoever leads the country will have a tough time.
3: If there is a change, they'll inherit a very divided Labour Party in Parliament. A party in Parliament that's already demonstrated it can't take the tough decisions, and a party that has shown it has no plan, particularly on the economy. And I don't see any of that changing, I'm afraid, even if they change leader.
1: Despite the political turmoil, no one has officially stepped forward to trigger a leadership contest. In other news, Nigel Farage says the £5 million he received from a billionaire Reform UK donor was given as a reward for campaigning for Brexit. The Reform UK leader insists the money from Christopher Harborne was given to him on a completely unconditional basis. The King's been on a walkabout in Golders Green, the site of a recent anti-Semitic attack. Charles met with Jewish victims of a double stabbing before greeting the crowds. President Trump's received a warm welcome from his Chinese counterpart President Xi in Beijing. And Madonna, Shakira and BTS will co-headline the halftime show at the World Cup final this summer. That's the latest from Radio News Hub. I'm David Hall.
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0: Amber Weather with Paradise Windows, manufacturing the very best in Rahal windows and doors for over 20 years to the trade and public.
1: A drier and brighter morning for many with spells of sunshine. A few showers possible though. Temperatures will remain below average with a high of 14 degrees Celsius.
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0: these side effects.
1: 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Or is it too expensive to repair? 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So if you have a car that needs taking away, give Salvo Group a call on 01773 53 1166 or go to salvogroup.co.uk.
2: 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Laura Sharp will have you singing along from start to finish. Doors open from 5pm, so come down, grab a drink and enjoy a brilliant night of entertainment. And best of all, admission is completely free all night. 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
1: 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News.
2: Andy Burnham has confirmed he intends to stand in a by-election in a bid to return to Westminster. In what's being seen as a clear sign he plans to run for the Labour leadership, the Manchester Mayor will run for the seat of Makerfield in the North West. Its current MP, Josh Simons, has announced he will step down in order to make way for Mr Burnham. Scottish Labour MP Brian Leishman thinks he's the best man for the job.
3: His record in Greater Manchester speaks for itself. I also think that he is probably the most skillful communicator in the Labour Party at the moment, at whatever level. And he is the best person that I think that can basically take the growing fight in danger that Reform pose.
2: Reform UK leader Nigel Farage says he's looking forward to the contest and will throw everything at it. Another leadership hopeful, Wes Streeting, has quit as health secretary, saying he's lost confidence in the Prime Minister. Sir Keir Starmer says he was very sorry to see him leave the government. Despite the turmoil in Westminster, though, no one has formally triggered a leadership contest. Politics lecturer Dr. Andrew Barclay says this is the beginning of a lengthy process.
4: The Labour Party don't have particularly good form when it comes to deposing party leaders or prime ministers, and even just the rule book makes it quite difficult to do that. So there's absolutely no guarantee at all that he'll be gone in the immediate future.
2: Meanwhile, a third leadership challenger, Angela Rayner, has been cleared by the HMRC over her tax affairs. It would now leave her in a position to run as well. In other news, the economy unexpectedly grew in March. It was up 0.6% in the first 3 months of the year. A former imam's been jailed for life after a series of sexual assaults on women and girls as young as 12. 54-year-old Abdul Halim Khan from East London carried out attacks against 7 victims from his local Muslim community. Police say they've identified the 3 women who died in the sea off Brighton. Emergency teams recovered the bodies on Wednesday. And the King has visited the victims of the Golders Green stabbings. That's the latest from Radio News Hub. I'm David Hall.
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2: 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Temperatures will remain below average with a high of 14 degrees Celsius.